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That you find nails and that twitch on my thumb. I'm real nervous, but it sure is fun. Come on, baby. They drive me crazy. It's just great balls of fire.